0: Okay, he's out of Orange County, California. Dayseeker, Crawl Back to My Coffin, the name of that big hit for them. Hey, it's Lester. Thanks so much for hanging out with us this Saturday night. Rolling a set of Crank It Up Rock, including Bad Omens. It's the track Spectre.
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0: go watch that video. It's pretty cool. Tim Montana. It's called Break Me Down. That was filmed at the Yellowstone Ranch. Did you guys check out the new Dutton Ranch with Rip and Beth? I haven't yet. I saw a lot of videos of stuff. I want to watch it. Definitely want to check that out. But there you go. New rock from Tim Montana. New album coming. From Ashes to New on the way, and Chevelle as well.
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3: Tonight, mostly cloudy, a chance of a shower or thunderstorm early, a low 65. Sunny on Sunday, a high 90. Clear Sunday night, low 68. Monday, mostly sunny, 20% chance of a shower in the afternoon, high 90. Mostly cloudy on Monday night, 30% chance of a shower or thunderstorm, a low 72. Tuesday, showers and thunderstorms likely. Still partly sunny, a high of 89.
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